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1: Tell me.

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And it feels like I'm drowning, pulling against the stream.

MDR Jump. MDR Jump. Caught my heart about one, two times. Don't need to question the reason. I'm yours. I'm yours. I'd move the earth and lose a fight just to see a smile. Cause you got no flaws. No flaws.